choose your type. The time is ripe for Mr. Waterfalls to pick.

0: Bank, it's worked with NAB, it's worked with Westpac. And it's not just our actions. There are big shareholder groups getting organised around this because it's not acceptable to them.
1: So now, if you hear or see activity in your local ANZ bank branch, you will know why. If you'd like to find out more, thank you, Lena, for telling us about that from Rising Tide. If you would like to find out more and maybe take some action in the campaign to stop the ANZ funding this giant pipeline to enable the growth of the gas fracking fields in the Beetaloo Basin in Northern Territory, then the place to look, first port of call, is marketforces.org. And they are running a public webinar tonight at, I think, maybe 5:30 if you're interested. Or visit Rising Tide website to learn about their role in this campaign. They're calling it Adopt a Branch, and it is happening at several ANZ local branches in South Australia and nationally already.
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1: Thank you, Paul Davies, presenter of The Big Breakfast Show, and thanks to the Frocked Up duo. I just mentioned that across Australia, in community radio, the gender balance of who's on air is still terrible. Radio Adelaide's got an extremely good record compared with the national average. So, just one more reason to subscribe and support us. We would really love it if you can find that money. It's really not very much. Brilliant value for money. Time for another song.
5: Excellent. We've got Regina Spektor, Nikki, with Ballad of a Politician. Enjoy. A man.

0: Yeah, there was a big car crash at the end of that. We didn't think you needed to hear that. Not on a miserable old rainy night where, sadly, there probably are a few car crashes out there.
1: Well, let's hope not. But yes.
0: Yeah, keep safe out there wherever you are and enjoy the weather. It's lovely that we've got it.
1: Indeed it is.
0: Yeah. If you don't enjoy it, well, it's kind of tough shitsky because it's going to be around for most of tomorrow as well, I think. Anyway, you're listening to Mixtape here on Radio Adelaide and DJ David Robinson is reminiscing, I think, reminiscing everything except for Little River Band tonight from what I can see in the playlist.
1: I saw what you did there.
0: Well, we're going to head slightly backwards from Kiss in time, that is, I think.
1: The next one, this is when it really, as I've mentioned earlier, this was like the lightning bolt. I think I was always looking for something, wondering if I'd found it with various bands. I was always willing to have my head turned. And then, along came these... four young fellas from London singing songs about the Queen and other sort of, respectful ditties. And they had a big hit single, which was Life-Altering. I picked up a French 12-inch version of it, I think, because I'm not sure whether it was banned or just hard to get or whatever, but it was the Sex Pistols with Anarchy in the UK.

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1: Oh, hi. I didn't notice you there. Since I have your attention, I want to tell you about our new program here at Radio Adelaide. It is called Kind of Blue. We start on Thursday, the 30th of July, and we'll be on from there on every Thursday between 8 and 9 p.m. The first and third Thursday of every month, it will be the acoustic edition, playing folk, country, primitive, jazz, bluegrass, delta blues. On the second and fourth Thursday of every month, it will be the electric edition, playing soul, funk, neo-soul, new jazz, hip-hop, trip-hop, breakbeats, and more. On the fifth Thursday of every month, everything goes. So go ahead, tell your friends, tell your enemies.

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trouble with playing Hush and Get Rocked is what do you follow it with? What are you supposed to put in after that? It's hard to follow, right? I mean, I could play my favourite AC/DC track, obviously. Get a bit rocky this morning. I mean, trust me, it'll change, but, you know, for now...